are the present, the past, and still the future. Bound by friendship, fueled and inspired by what's at stake. Saviors, heroes, nah. Just common contributors, hoping that what we create inspires you to selflessly challenge and contribute. Sincerely, anonymously.

0: single one of your feet, that you will ever know the limitations of a clone. 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
1: 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Life through the spite breeds vultures. 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You don't want those moments, lost when I get back home.

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See, the doctors told me that my body won't hold me, my lungs are turning black.

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Something died.

Lakshti. 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

ya. Know you want some of this purr. 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
1: 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Cha, cha, tic, tic, tic. Beat me after school. And I'll beat you like gorilla. 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

baddest, the meanest and greatest. You be manifesting a play with the aliens, the bed in the battle, the east in the vandal, the illest, the sickest, the threatening the devil. The shit that I'm talking, the image, the damage, I'm blaming the band and I'm bending the band and I'm better and better in that fucking language. Stopping the shop, I'm a whole other package.

find yourself with an unceasing agony dangling before your eyes, for there's just a flimsy construction parting your time from its end.

You're not alone, you're not alone, you're not alone, you're not alone, you're not alone, you're not alone, you're not alone, you're not alone, you're not alone, you're not alone, you're not alone, you're not alone, you're not alone, you're not alone, you're not alone, you're not alone, you're not alone, you're not alone, you're not alone, you're not alone, you're not alone, you're not alone, you're not alone, you're not alone, you're not alone, you're not alone, you're not alone, you're not alone, you're not alone, you're not alone, you're not alone, you're not alone, you're not alone, 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you're not alone, you're not alone, you're not alone, you're not alone, you're not alone, you're not alone, you're not alone, you're not alone,

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Are you brave enough?